0: What do you mean?
1: Clear your right.
2: Down 32, you're single unit, 2000.
0: Nate, call 31.
2: Hey, call 31.
0: You just want to see if state has a unit in the area that could respond to.
2: You're clear, stand by.

0: be to Jesus from Mike Hotel, come in. Mike Hotel, come in. Agent 58, ventilated the room, system's been reset and holding. Dispatch is normal, command terminated, release and attack.
1: Agent 58, ventilated the room, system reset, dispatch is normal, 20 or 2.

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1: 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Well, they're fine.

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0: PD advised one male still in the vehicle with severe head trauma.
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0: Received info from a friend staying at this residence with a car. You have a clear 2007. And 2-0-30, 2-0-91. Sounds like the white female is going to be driving a white Ford, and she does look intox. The white Ford is going to have front end damage.
1: He's
0: going to touch
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0: 30 standby, Seattle 32. Would you like the channel and a second unit?
1: Negative.
0: I'm sorry, you didn't want the second unit.
2: Affirmative. 31, you're in round 20.
0: Yeah, I'm 31, you're in round 20-08.
3: 2-0-30. 2-0-30, sorry about that. Is a female on foot or is she in the vehicle right now? By the time of phone?
0: I believe. Sounds like the car is third party. From their report, they did say the female was driving the white Ford with front end damage. Leaves the female's drunk as well.
3: She's right there, you're clear. Thanks.
0: 2009. And you just found a scene of Dixie Highway and Salton safety check.
1: 3145, Bubble.
0: Clear 45 to 2009. Hey, Paul, 39 squad traffic for unconscious person, 488 Lebanon Road.
1: Fair enough.
0: Car's walking to Lowe's. Friend lives at this house. The friend appears to be passed out, has been there for 30 minutes. So, anything further information?
4: Medic 77, engine 77, safety truck.
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0: 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And a date of birth for Amy.
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0: I'm working on a license for Amy. I was able to find a license for Richard at 1001. Denver's going to be 7270.
1: Okay, clear. She's not in the area, and there's no TPO. We'll be clear.
0: That's clear, 2013.

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0: 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Milltown engine is clearing. 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
1: 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Milltown engine clearing. Releasing attack 4, 2023.

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0: 73 West, the township line, Teen Pole Boy, 5325.

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0: 342 near 73, the King Tom Adam, 4471.
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0: 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It's not going to be the same one.
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0: 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To Baker 41, squad traffic for chest pain, 4908 Jessica, Suzanne.
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1: Do you require one mail in custody with 8 39 at 2126?
0: Shoemaker, 41 checks out.
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0: Mario Woodco and Todd Fork with John Boy Tom 1715.
1: Shoemaker 41, your time is up at 2126. 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

0: two-link in 52, two-link in 33. Traffic crash on an injuries. Intersection of 73 and red line, 5 points.
1: Julia 52.
2: Two-link in 33.
0: Advising east of the intersection. Car heard a squealing and then a crash. I believe we're getting an ARC call on it as well. Unknown if it's related to the hang-up.
1: This is your clear.
2: Sorry, sir, your question.
0: 2130. And 2 Lincoln 52, 2 Lincoln 33. Multiple calls are coming in. We're starting the fire department.
1: You're clear. ER.
2: 33, same traffic.
0: Both units responding emergency at 2131.
3: 2 Lincoln 31. Catch me to that call, please. Put my other. Please set my other call. Responding ER.
0: 2 Lincoln 31, you're clear. ER 2131.

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1: 45.
0: Clear 45 at 2131. 2 Baker 41, safety check.
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1: That's clear. You have seen.
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0: 2-41. Your time is up as 2135. Tag is Kurt and Watson, a gray 2018 Nissan Ford or sedan out of Plain City.
1: To Lincoln 33,
0: you're reduced to 2135. T-Baker 41, that's littering complaint. 5070 at Sullivan's Ridge Drive.
2: 41, clear.
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0: 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I want to stop with a passenger Lisa Imhoff confirmed to your office requesting a unit to a stop.
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0: 31, that's clear. Do you have an ETA at all?
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0: 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Safety check.
1: 33, 45.
0: Clear 45 at 2143.

0: Jersey by 91. Traffic offense, North Main and West 505 points.
1: Clear.
0: Clear, 2149.
1: Zebra 91, you can go ahead and
2: light
1: clear
2: now.
0: That's clear. I have a traffic offense start at North Main and West Lytle from Springbrow. The vehicle is now. Person, the vehicle wasn't eastbound from there. Stop by green light, now turn on a crossway road.
2: That's super.
0: 2150.
2: Equal, fair enough.
0: Apologies, last unit, reverse.
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0: I've got a subject down at the campground beach.
1: You're clear, you want me to send it as a fall, or?
0: Repeat.
1: I copied you the subject down at the campground beach, or you wanted me to send this as a fall, or unknown?
0: Yes, I need you to dispatch the squad.
1: You're okay.

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1: T-20, call that with a subject down due to the event. Actually, I believe it's related to the events that are going on tonight. And I do believe ODNR is in the area. I'll call over to them.
3: 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You're okay, 2158.

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1: Very good, clarify with you.

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1: ODNR, go ahead.
0: I copy direct. We have two units around as well.
1: Pass there. Do you still need a deputy to respond?
0: Unknown. I'll have another unit meet me there.
1: You're clear. Paul 33, clear, sir.
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0: You have this female, single chamber after county jail. My beginning is going to be in the call.
1: That's clear. First line, 2202.
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1: ODNR.
0: We have 2 units on scene. Additional can reduce and disregard.
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1: 32.
0: The I-35 northbound exit to 123 for Franklin and Intox driver exited the highway, rushing northbound, unknown direction of travel from there, is a silver Prius with no taillights.
1: Good clear.
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3: You can clear out that 91 hang up. 73, that's going to be a reference to crash.
0: That's clear 2211.

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1: TG-RIF
2: 31.
0: Montgomery County related 911 hang up. They heard subject fighting in the background, and there's a subject stating, "Get off of me." The subject would not enter Montgomery County. The line disconnected. Montgomery County was unsure of the exact address. The phase 2 showed at the cul-de-sac it could be 70 or 76 loans. We have no cat history with the phone number. We're trying to get it further.
1: 31 Fahrenheit.
2: 35.
0: Okay, Ms. Clear responding 2219.

0: Consumer 31 also stacking a fall at Tapestry.
1: 31 out there.
0: 22-19.

0: Hey, Paul, 35 River Road Hazard at 5 Rivers Metro Park, 8568 Morningstar.
1: Clear.
0: 2221.

0: Yeah, did they report, or are they trying to report that a tree hit something, or is it just on the ground?
1: They just advised the tree was down on the roadway.
0: I'm clear. I guess I'll advise on fire.
1: That's clear. Two Zebra 31. I called the number. I spoke to a female. She advised that they're at the address of 52 Loans Court. They were trying to dial out to a number in India. They advised everything was okay, that there was no fighting. I did update the address.
2: Okay. We're in the area.
1: In the area, 2224.

0: 2-William-11, April 32, for an unknown nature, 211 South Main.
1: 211. Paul 32.
0: The phase one only, it's showing in the roadway. There's a lot of screaming in the background. We're still trying to figure out what's going on. There's a subject on the line stating that Oliver is going to break his ankle.
1: Here's the response. 13, 0.
0: Just built in for responding 22-26.

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1: To Lincoln 33.
0: Could you call into the comm center, please?
1: Over.
0: Thank you.

0: 2031 for registration.
1: 2031.
0: George Victor Edward 1931.
1: Current no one on a silver 2021 Toyota out of Spring Grove.
0: Who does that return to?
1: A Nadeep Singh from 52 Lowe's Court.
0: Clear, thank you.
1: You're welcome.
2: Paul 31.
1: Hey, Paul 31.
2: I'll see you at the jail. Anything on the call?
1: That's clear, 2228.
3: 211, I'm on scene. I don't see anybody. I'm going to search the area.
1: That's clear. We are on the phone with somebody now. We're trying to get them to give an address. They say that they're passing the nursing home. They're just walking around the neighborhood playing loud music and having fun with friends.
3: You're clear.

0: two women let them show me out with some juveniles. I'm up here by Quaker Heights in Edwards. Edwards and High.
1: Clearing out with a group of juveniles at Edwards and High, 2230.

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1: 2 and 11.
0: You can call off the SO.
1: Hey, Paul, can you hear you? Clear direct.
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0: Am I telling that disorderly?
1: Affirmative.
0: Excuse me. Leave me down the chance you turn the salt and show me a red wolf in your ass. Come back on the detail.
1: Yes, please. 2233.
2: Can you advise the fire and error response? I'm going to call.

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1: Medic 24, go ahead.
0: Springboro wants to know, do you need a unit?
1: Negative.
2: You're 31 negative on PD response.
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2: That's 1234.

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1: 2 Lincoln 33.
0: Caller's smoke detector and CO alarm is going off in the home.
1: 33,
0: 2236.

0: Hey, call 39. Were you clear to hang up?
1: Negative, yes.
0: 456 Quad Avenue. We spoke with Jenna Bird. She advised all was okay.
1: Uncle.
0: 2239.

0: Paul 35.
1: Hey, Paul 35.
0: All right, I believe the mix-up was that they needed Franklin Township Street Department for road close signs, not us.
1: That's clear.
0: Would you go ahead and put in that request just in case?
1: That's clear. Do you know where they need the signs to be placed?
0: Anyway.

0: そうです。
1: はい。
0: Best description they've got is Morningstar and Chamberlain. They've got a unit out there waiting on them, and he will show them anywhere else they might need it.
1: Yeah, sorry.

0: Killingham 31, 446 person, 630 Tallgrass Court.
1: Killingham 31, clear.
0: 2246.
1: 2056, can you put that on me? Take him off either way.
0: That's clear, 2247.

0: She's 54-1.
1: Go ahead.
0: Terminate the command for tonight. We'll hold on to the two chat channels, though.
1: 0 pairs, 2051.

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1: Zookeeper 12, single unit.
0: Zookeeper 12, single unit, 2259.
1: Let it on clear on it.
0: At 2259.
2: Zookeeper 31, we're in the area of the alarm, you can cancel the other unit.
0: 2-0-31, that's clear. 2-0-12 and 11, are you clear, direct?
1: I'm clear.
0: At 2300.

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1: You're clear dispatching EMS 15 at 2304.

0: 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Are you available?
1: Available.
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1: Go ahead.
0: David, Lincoln, Adam, 312.
1: Hey, Paul 31, your time is up. It's 23-09. Confirming the Indiana tag, David, Lincoln, Adam, 312.

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1: Open risk.
0: You're clear. I'll work on our return. What type of vehicle close up?
1: A red, we're in 2500.
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0: 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We have hay that's come off of a pickup truck in front of Sheets on Central. Place is unavailable right now, blocking traffic.
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0: 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Caller and his wife got into an argument over cigarettes. 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The wife is a Amy Hittinger. She left on foot.
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1: Caller advised that there's a male sleeping at the stop sign, unknown description. They tried to approach the male, but he was not making much sense.
4: I'm clear. KC 32, can grab that up, running out of that missing person on 34.
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0: 2347.

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0: Yeah, they're central in Springwood. A male on a bicycle with no lights.
1: Exactly, 2347.

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1: Hey, Paul, 11.
0: Per Franklin, they're requesting a unit to check the area for any downed mailboxes. States they are looking for a vehicle in the area that possibly hit some.
1: Here we go.
0: 016.

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0: 017.

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0: Township line 73. I believe it's Arizona. Charles Noah Adam, 2 Mary Tom.

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0: to William 11, safety check.
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0: Yeah, I'm taking one Travis stop.
1: Adam 31.
0: Kenny, Maine, and Franklin. Can you see him north? 7931.

0: April 11.
1: Okay.
0: Referencing that attempt to locate, Franklin's now requesting you to respond out where they located the vehicle at 316 East 4th Street.
1: Clear. Did I give a reason why?
0: Negative. 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

0: 8, Paul 11.
1: Good.
0: They're advising that your assistance, because where he hit the mailboxes, was in South Franklin Township. I do have a medic responding out as well. He's an 18-year-old male. Says he's high on marijuana and there's vomit all over the vehicle.
1: You clear me out from Lebanon.
0: You're clear, 036. Hey, Paul 34, notification referencing Rochester, because I do. Caller's advising his wife texts him. She's at the end of the driveway. She's no longer missing.
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0: 037.

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0: 2012A, past suspicious person at Enclave Springboro. There was a random male watching females take the trash out. Time lapse 15 minutes, left in a white car, unknown maker model, last seen going eastbound on West Central.
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1: You're fair, thank you.
0: Medic 59, also information, the complainant is advising to enter through the garage. She's unable to get to the front door.
1: Thank you.

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0: 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King Robert Henry 9164.

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1: Good.
0: For information, the units are back to normal. I switch around Medic 59 to be in place of Engine 59 for this call.
1: Perfect.
0: You're welcome.

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0: Area of 10996 East 73. Clinton County is advising that they've received calls regarding subjects knocking on doors in the area. They just want us to be aware.
1: Brooklyn.
0: 225.

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1: Eight Paul 39.
0: 71 South of the 26 over 5. John Charles X Ray 2965.
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1: Hey, Paul 39.
0: Jim Alley, Paul 36, please.
1: Yes, sir. 254.

0: We have 51 on scene. 2-story residential structure, nothing showing in the offensive strategy. Command on the Alpha side. Engine 51, when they arrive, we'll investigate, provide a can when available. Thank you.
1: Battalion 51, you're clear on scene 305. 2-story residential, nothing showing. Command on Alpha side, defensive tactic. We'll be investigating your request.

0: T-011, T-012, suspicious person, 65 Edgebrook Drive, Unit B-Boy.
1: T-012.
0: Hey, caller's advising of a Tesla currently blocking the driveway. Four males got out and are coming up the driveway. Caller's advising that it looks like they're either play fighting or actual fighting. They're not sure. All white males.
1: Let me know.
0: 310.

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1: Okay.

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0: Okay, 360.

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1: Good morning, guys.
0: Company's investigated, no hazard found. 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Release and attack, terminate command.
1: You're clear, investigated, no hazard found. 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
1: Flash J, RP, traffic.
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0: Stacking a citizen's assist in your PD, there's a patent in your lobby. Wanted to speak to somebody, believe it's in reference to that Edgebrook Drive call. They wouldn't really get much further.
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1: You're clear. 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
1: Yeah, Middleborough, near Woodbridge, Claymore. King Ida Boy, 7568.
0: Time is about 6:02. Current 1 Sunny, July 2014, G Station wagon out of Felicity.

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1: Yes, sir.
0: 843.

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1: April 24.
2: 9 Paul 42.
0: Cardiac arrest that just occurred. We're still getting further. Tempted to get into CPR instructions, so.
2: Engine 33.
3: Engine 33.
2: 40, I'm clear. I'll be here. Can you show this unit responding to 4647 Westport for an odor investigation?
1: Paul 20, I'm clear out. I'm going to take 24 off and tie that.
0: You're clear with Doug and our unit dispatch.
1: Megan. 9 Paul 24 or 22 is on this.
0: You're clear.
4: Medicaid, you're responding.
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0: Second, squad traffic for a fall of 8400. Tell the chief.
2: Sam.
3: W. I. F as in Fox, E as in Tango. You're clear, responding
0: 85. I'm Paul 42. You got coded as an obvious death. It's a 36-year-old male nephew. Found dead in the bedroom with vomit over him. We have disconnected.
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0: 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Caller's advising.
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2: Yes,
1: responding to the cardiac arrest. 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
0: EMS 41.
3: 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I'm clear, I'll reduce.
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0: 904.

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2: TM 21, your time is south is 909. Stand by him. Registration. And TM 21, that registration expired. No wants. The black 2018 Ford truck. There's a CCW attached. It's out of date.
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0: 20-21, you're clear responding. 20-22, commercial burglar alarm, showing zone 10, shot motion, and zone 2, front motion.
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0: Susie for 21. Everything seems to be secure. Will there be a key order?
1: We have a phone number for a keyholder. Alarm company did not advise.
0: That's clear. You need to clear it out.
1: You clear it, 10-2.

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1: 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Responding to that structure fire.

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0: Ladder 76.
1: Ladder 76.
0: Responding in place of engine 77.
1: Ladder 76, you're clear, responding in place of engine 77, I think it's me.
2: Look at your 56.
1: Battalion 56.
2: Yes, ma'am. If you have one available, can you put a dispatch on the back channel, please?
1: How come? If he's already on there.
2: You're clear. Thank you.
1: 1060.
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0: Titan 56 PD on scene advising that there is active fire in the garage. We're shutting down the road at Woodcrest.
1: Yeah, clear. Thank you.
0: 27, thank you.

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0: You got a car crash on Kings Mills, correct?
1: Affirmative on that. It looks like 254-1 or 154 was not put out of service. Do you mean reassign that?
0: I'll be responding.
1: You're clear responding. 1031.

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0: 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Tower 52, are they off? Kings Mills, or are they off? 71.
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1: 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I'm sorry. Command terminated and release all units for refusal on the EDAC side.

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2: 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Should be on a gray Jeep.

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0: on scene 1123, tag returns current on a silver 2012 Chevy truck out of Carlisle. See Lincoln 21, a traffic crash 200 West State Route 73.
1: Clear 1121, clear.
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1: Hey, Lincoln, 21.
0: Complainants requesting a squad now. We're dispatching fire.
1: 21, clear. I'm on scene.
0: You're clear. On scene, 1125. To Lincoln, 23. A follow-up.
2: 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I'm clear.
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0: Medic 22. The original caller is advising that she was rear-ended and is now requesting SWAT. Originally, there was no injury.
1: Medic 22, please.

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1: 25, I'm clear.
0: Clear at 1127. T-0-21, T-0-22, unknown medical at Enclave, 355 West Central Avenue.
1: 22. 21.
0: We had a bad call reception. The caller requests medic and then disconnected.
1: Yeah, 325, I'm calling back.
0: Repeat your traffic.
1: Yeah, clear out your route. Send me on the callback information. If you need better information on where she at.
0: You're clear, 1128.

0: excuse me, verse 22, call back, complaining advice to the patients in the dining room was non-responsive, that is now talking.
1: Medic 21, our initial time of dispatch, we weren't real sure what was going on. We did speak with somebody driving the patients in the dining room. It is now talking.
2: Okay, you're clear.
1: Medic
3: 22.
1: Medic 22, go ahead.
3: On scene, two vehicles, minor damage. We'll be out checking on injuries. We'll have both clear.
1: You're clear on scene, two vehicles, minor damage. With Bonehole Command, I will check you on injuries, 1130.

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1: TV for 22.
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0: They're at 11:35. I'm not sure if they're expecting you out there. They're just requesting a phone call.
1: Clear.
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0: April 29, April 24, suspicious circumstances, 48 at the bridge over Little Miami.
1: April 29. April 24.
0: The complaint is kayaking, saw a person laying on the bank, not moving at all. Looks like there's something over their face or neck. It's possibly a female on the south side bank.
1: 29, clear.
2: April 24, clear. I'm unable to respond to my current call.
0: 24, you're clear. April 29, I'll often notify ODNR.
1: 29, clear.
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0: 21, 20, you're clear.
5: April 21, traffic stop.
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1: Paul 29.
2: ODNR advised they are unable to respond due to the fact that it's not a boating accident.
1: Twenty-nine clear.
2: Nine Paul 42, a missing person, 5480 Corwin Road.
3: I'm Paul 42.
2: There's the SO lobby for a 48-year-old female, Rachel Packett. Last spoken to the complainant on Friday. Phone's going straight to voicemail.
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1: April 29. I was unable to see anything from the bridge break.
0: Go ahead.
1: I'll be accessing the location from the bike trail. You can pretty much that's out of 20.
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1: Go ahead.
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0: Hey, Paul 21, second of parking complaint, 8010 Eastbound.
1: Hey, Paul 21, clear.
0: 7-4.
2: Medic 46.
1: Good, huh?
2: Initiate request. PD is currently at the bike trail in Maine. And they're also requesting to know if you guys have access to the engineer's entrance south of the river.
1: Okay.

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1: Hey, call 29.
0: Is the caller still on scene, or they continue down river?
1: Unknown. I believe they were staying on scene. I can try calling them back. Do you need them to respond back to the scene?
0: They don't need to respond back. I just didn't know. We have other suspects in here for the location of the vehicle.
1: Well, thanks.

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0: T-46, yeah, traffic.
1: Yeah, it looks like we're going to be able to gain access from the Warren County Water, I believe it's called the Sod Farm Fields, right there at Base of Morrow at 48.
0: Yeah, you have access from the Warren County Water, the Sod Farm Fields at Base of Morrow at 48 at 1213.

0: Bay Hall 21, stacking fire traffic for list assist, 5671 Decker.
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0: Hey, we're out with the female. She is semi-alert. We'll need the squad down here. Something that she jumps.
1: That's clear. 12.25.

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1: Well, that's clear now.
2: G022.
0: South and east shot motion.

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1: EMS 46.
0: Clear patient contact by EMS.
1: You're clear patient contact at 1220.
2: Nine 1242,
1: can you show
2: me out,
1: sir?
2: 7, give me 45.
1: Yeah, so 45, 12 from 9.

0: J-46.
1: J-46.
0: We're in that ladder 57, head this way. We're going to have to take this patient up from the river up to 48 Bridge. I'll go ahead and get care flight started this way. We'll land them in the sod field at May tomorrow, the Ford County Wellfield sod field.
1: You're clear. Ladder 57 for the patient up from the river to the 48 Bridge. Care flight started. Made it to the Mason Warren on Melrose Hawk Field.
0: That will be our LT, and I will go over and take care of that part.
1: You're clear. Field handle the LT at 1231.
0: Also, we're probably going to have to shut down 48 to get this patient out.
1: You're clear, 48 shutdown.
0: If you guys work on that, it'd be great.
1: You're clear, well, that's good.

0: APOL 20, APOL 49, and the other units on State Route 48. Our department's requesting State Route 48 be shut down at the bridge.
1: Battalion 56, you have attack for this incident.
2: Battalion 56, sir.

0: the Fat Joe movie.
1: Paypal 29, Paypal 20.
0: Tax free.
1: Paypal 2, you agree on the fire department request for tax free shutdown?
0: Paypal 29, not clear.
1: 1232.
0: April 29.
1: Yeah.
0: You see if the state can assist with the shutdown of 48.
1: Seriously, 1232.
0: April 29.
1: Yeah.
0: The state is unable to assist. You see if Hamilton Township will be able to. We need at least 2 units.
1: Seriously, 1233.

0: 246, do you have an ATV started this direction? Having come to Main Street at the Little Miami Bridge, is there access to the Redis Willow Field off of Main Street? Be going back there.
1: G46, require ATV to Main and the Bridge at 1244.
0: If you have anybody available to offer your tag 30, it'd be nice.
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0: April 24th, is that going to hang up? 3908, Jessica Suzanne. Jessica Suzanne.
1: April 24th,
0: sir. I'll call back, no emergency.
1: You're clear.
0: 12-1.

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0: I call 42, suspicious vehicle in the area of New Burlington and Corwin.
1: 42.
0: How much? 5 minutes. He's out on Burlington. People stopped in front of an elderly couple's house. Man was asking for a shower.
1: Clear. Is the vehicle still on scene?
0: Caller is no longer on scene. It was still parked in front of the address in the middle of the road. The hazard's on.
1: Okay, you're fine.
0: 1257. Medic 24, EMS 21, say sure.
2: Okay, bogus.
0: Bogus, okay, 12%.

0: Nightfall 24, Nightfall 42, traffic crash on an Ender 875, 7605, State Route 73.
1: Nightfall 42.
2: Nightfall 24.
0: I'm on crash low for you, Ben Steiner. I'm going to make contact.
1: Nightfall 42, I'm clear. I'll be responding to that. Push my call.
0: Sorry, that's off the
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1: 965. Got UTL on the crash in District 2. 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
1: April
0: 29.
1: Yeah. You can extend myself and everybody on scene here, Jackson 45 to include fire.
0: Fire 13, 03.

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1: minutes. 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
1: Yeah, go ahead.
0: Person 15.

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1: Thanks, Mike.
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0: 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It's Emily Dreyer.
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0: Zebra, 21 traffic offense, Tamarack and North Main.
1: That's clear. I just saw the vehicle pass West Central at 3rd Creek Franklin. I'm going to try to catch up to it.
0: Two-player vehicle pass West Central at 3rd Creek Franklin, 1348.

0: 21, that vehicle stopped. We have sheets with Ohio passenger Henry Victor Nora 9050. Henry Victor Nora 9050. Should be a black Rolls Royce.
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0: Okay.
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1: John, there you go.
0: Twenty-one grade 32 is in reference to your previous call. The mail has left towards Middletown.
1: Yeah, go ahead.
0: 44.

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They're requesting a medic only. If we talk about complaining of back pain, there's no involved. They just need the medics.

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0: April 24th. What traffic for a fall at 10, 8, 7, 8, Pleasant River?
1: April 24th, clear.
0: 43.

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1: Hey,
0: T-Zebra 34 squad traffic for Fall West Market and South Main.

0: TZ for 34, squad traffic for a full at West Market and South Main.
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1: Nine call
0: 42. So phase 2, 28 meters, it's a male and female talking in the background, no answer on callback, showing near the Earth Song booth.
1: Clear.
0: That's 15-31.

0: they call 21 a well-being check, a 30, 58 Bechdel group.
1: April 21, please.

0: April 29 has passed that, said Coles.
1: April 29.
0: It occurred yesterday at 16:30. They need a report for that.
1: 29, sir.
0: 15:33.
1: Yeah, I'm going to stop.
0: Yeah,
1: park on Silverado. I get the red Silverado in the plate.
0: Yeah, clear it. Bills with a red Silverado in the plate. 15:33.

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1: Please.

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1: 34, clear.
0: 15-42.

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1: Go to 33.
0: Caller was mowing his yard yesterday and lost his pistol somewhere.
1: 33, clear me.
0: 1544.

0: 2031, it sounds like. Sir, Rocky, Banger, 937, 545, 5999, reference or road. Road rage that occurred at Maine and General.
1: Okay.

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0: That's there at 15 for 9.

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1: Central Chamberlain for a white Chevy Trax on readable plate.
0: You're first off at 1552.

0: Still,
1: fire's been dispatched for an injury accident. 3374 Utica. There's a car on the road. There's one, at least one patient with hemorrhage.
0: Everyone's clear. ER.
2: 33 Sinclair.
1: Both in ER. 50 Pittsburgh.

0: 2021, for sure.
1: You're 15.
0: You're part 15.

0: units responding to unit code. It is an entrapment. The patient is coherent.
1: Patient clear.
2: Units responding to Utica Road. Complainant is advising there's a head laceration. They're trying to control bleeding now, stated that the female is entrapped.

0: 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I just saw it.
1: 1558.
0: Communication with Battalion 21.
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0: Medic 23 is on scene. Single car off the road. I'll have you to command.
1: On scene with command, single car off the roadway, 1600.

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1: Very wonderful. 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
0: In the area, 602.

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1: Command, go ahead.
0: This is confirmed entrapment.
1: You're clear. 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

0: Hey, Paul 34.
1: Hey, Paul 34.
0: We put my sexual assault on 33. He's alert. Show me available.
1: You're clear. That's example.

0: you out there, Jizzo.
1: Adam, how are you?
0: Central Park, Ohio, Tipperary. Victor, 620-535.

So I'm sorry, so your clear time response is 1606 hours. That registration I should have been expired August 3rd, 2026, 2010 Jesus, out of Somerville, Ohio.

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0: 2032, fire traffic, turn left full hazard at Main and West Market.
1: Okay, clear.
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0: 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Yes. 6923 State Route 28.
1: 34.
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0: Ankle 32, or 33, I'm going to attach you with follow-up reference to cardiac arrest. They're advising that their nephew was lying in the room dead in cold in touch.
1: 34, OEDR.
0: Your current emergency, APOL 33.
2: Longer.
0: 20, you're clear responding.
1: 15, 19. Medicaid, one round.
0: APOL
3: 33. CMS 81 responding, go break.
1: 33,
0: one
1: emergency.
0: Go ahead.
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1: 11 quarters at 1520.

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1: EMS 81 clear.
2: 81 units are clear.
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0: 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Pressure transformers, stand by for pole number.
1: Three fuses blown, stand by for pole number 1622.
0: Whiskey, 1-1-1-5-4, echo.
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2: 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Fire permit confirmed DOA.
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0: Benjamin Phelps.
1: 33, I'll be reduced.
0: 33, stay reduced.
2: All 20, do we have an answer?
0: Able 20, are you asking for patient information?
2: Yes, if we have an age.
0: Approximately age looks like 46.

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1: April 29.
0: Very much.

Western Strong Oak, you know, special attention to Venus Mary's Lion's Road and Byers Road. Follows for a maroon older model F-150 with an Indiana temporary registration, 710 John 602. The vehicle is occupied with two white males, one of them with neck tattoos, last seen wearing a white shirt, the other occupant last seen wearing a black shirt. Vehicle's last seen was found on Lyons, headed to southbound on Byers. The vehicle fled from Miami Township, PD. It's bound, stop and hold for Miami Township, Relays Warren County Comm Center, 1635.

0: 1231 for a past theft from a mower that was stolen this afternoon from 1461 Barton Lane in Turtle Creek Township.
1: Quick.
0: 1636.

0: 141 tracking a phone call, reference a traffic crash and getting a report. It occurred at Dixie and Ronald Drive.
1: Give me the phone call. 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
3: 71 quarters, 1638.
0: Susie for 32, you're clearing your time of stop. It's 1639 hours. The registration is current at once at dark blue 2018 Kia station wagon out of Springboro.
4: Hey, Paul 35, en route to the jail. 1 mile signal two.
0: Hey, Paul 35, clear. 1 mile en route to the jail. Signal two. It's 1639.

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0: Yes, please.
1: Dispatch as normal.
0: Correct.
1: 1645.

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1: 220th.
0: Sorry for the confusion. We do not need District 5. We'll be able to handle both of these.
1: Yes, sir. Gaslamp County, 1650.

0: Chief 28.
1: Per ODNR, one subject was able to get their boat started. The other subject is still disabled northeast of the North Pole boat ramp. We have their number in one of the calls.
0: They sent me the number. I'm talking with the subject now, and we can clear the second call.

0: What would you like?
1: No additional?

0: I'm not sure what you're asking. The one boat has restarted and it's on its own power now. We can disregard that one. And the boat should be headed to the Walker Island before the other boat.
1: You were given a timestamp. There was no additional information. We're clear.
2: 29. I'll see a signing. Vehicle lockout at 5 below. 494, 4 Nixon.
3: April 29, clear. You can show me responding.
2: You're clear, responding. Boat 28,
4: I'm water, responding to Walker Island.
1: Boat 28, on the water, responding 1656.
2: Point on standby one, I'll reopen that. I was just taking out the other and close you out.

0: 2-0-34, 2-0-33 for mental disorder, 110 afternoon circle. Two zero thirty four for copy 33 for mental disorder. The veteran hotline received a call from a subject advising that he was having suicidal thoughts of shooting himself. Okay, sir, responding 2-0-30, are you colonel?
1: Sorry, clear. Attach me to it.
0: 1658.

0: 20, 34, and 33 and 30. The patient's now stating that he's in Florida, but the complainant's advising that he may not be true cruel with him about that.
1: Purple,
0: 15, 59.

0: Excuse me, Barbary, see if you can get a ping on that number.
1: Susie, Barbary, switch to inquiry service, please.

0: 10 to 53. Yeah, terminate system opening command for the day.
1: That's fair, we're losing the attack channels as well.
0: No, hold the attack channels, just terminate command for the day.
1: That's fair, 1701.

0: Paul 32. Also copy Paul 33.
1: Thanks, Paul 32. Media is still responding. Also advising your patient. My boss would be in Paul 32. I'm not sure.
2: 33, go ahead.
0: I have a David Haney on the line. He's requesting his 18-year-old removed from the home. Not physical, he's just refusing to leave. No drugs or alcohol today. He does have a history of issues. Hayden Haney is the son, and he's aware to expect complaint and calls.
1: 32, clear.
2: 32, clear.
0: 17, 02.

0: Excuse me, for 34, 33, and 30. I did look up the phone number through an online search. The history for the phone does the size of a William Patrick, April of 71, and the auditor site shows that name on that residence as well.
1: 34. 34, sir.
0: 704.

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0: 1705.

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0: 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Are you clear on the subscriber ping information off Highway 293?
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2: More for that.
0: Stand by one, we're still trying to find out. I don't believe they're going to be in our area though. Stand by.
2: That's where you can unrestrict.
0: We're unrestricting. Central North Cannon, primary one, phone restricted at 1713. CZ for 30. This subject is in Florida.
3: Good.
4: This is from the PD. 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
0: To Adam 31 for vehicle lockout at Dollar Tree, 837 Central.
2: That's clear.
4: 1713.
0: The white Chevy Trailblazer not running, not occupied in front of the door.
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2: Spectrum 911, Hemp Valley, break for a traffic stop.
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2831, you're clear with that stop at 1727 hours. 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
0: Ordering the Dollar General off 122. 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

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Time of stop is 1736 hours. This is the registration to be current. 01, so white 2024 truck out of Monroe to Brandon Zimmerman. 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
0: In reference to a theft that occurred yesterday, they're requesting you respond to the front of the store, ask for the complainant, and someone will direct you to her. The Haley. The Tony.
1: Okay. 1742.
0: 3439, you can send me out of that. 39, you're clear. I show you sign on. I'll send it to you. 29, you can disregard.

0: 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You can see the 911 hangout from 4810 Cross Key.
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1: 29,

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0: Hey, Paul 29. You might be able to disregard on that phone call. That's going to be Wayne Township. Not your jurisdiction. Let me give you district two.
1: 29,
0: Hey, Paul 32.
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0: April 33, also copy April 34, multi-assigning domestic in progress at the Hall Street River Access 3121 East Mason Memorial Grove.
1: April 33. 3437, be responding for my unit.
0: Your clearing 30 responding for your unit. The complaint is able to hear a male and a female arguing. The female said, "Why did you punch me? Unknown weapon, drugs, or alcohol." Phase 2 showing close to Hall Creek, scenic river access.
2: April 29, you can send me that call. You can show me in the area.
0: 29, clearing in the area, 1765.
3: Paul 20, clear from the cardiac arrest, and I'll be responding.
0: April 20, you're clear of Elvis in the cardiac and responding.
2: 7-6-5. April 29, are they at the Toss Creek access by the river?
0: Affirmative. Its corners are showing just south of the address point close to the river.
2: 29, clear. You can show me on the screen.
0: 1756.

0: Paypal 29, you can disregard other units.
1: 29, you're clear on disregarding the other unit. Paypal 20, are you clear?
2: 20, I'm available.
1: 1758. Paypal 33, I'm going to take you off that call as well.
3: 33, please.

0: Paintball 32, are you clear on these additional comments that are popping in that call?
1: Negative. Go ahead with this.
0: The complaint is stating that he has no idea where they are or where they're traveling to. He's stating that the female frequents as 245 McKinley in Middletown.
1: Clear just a complaint. Know more about the theft of a police officer's firearm.
0: Stand by. Negative.
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0: Paintball 35.
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0: Thirty-five, you're clear on that registration. At 1800, that registration is current at once. A black 24 Kia 4-door sedan out of Hamilton, Ohio, to a Demetrius Ferry.

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0: 2-31, a citizen assist at your PD. 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No. At your PD to get a solicitor permit.
1: Okay. There's a clerk on scene. You can clear me out.
0: You're clear. No officer response at 18-06. Yeah, I'm 31. Go ahead.
2: My apologies. I thought that traffic was really.
0: You're clear. Hey, Paul, 35, safety check.
2: 35, I'm okay. 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
0: ODNR is on the line. They advised they just left at 17:46. They were there about a red Tundra parked on a kayak launch.
1: 29 clear. That's what this call refers to. It is not a domestic.
0: You're clear.

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1: Just notify 11 and let them know I'll be in the area on a potential locate of another SO unit with me.
0: You're clear. Do you know the unit number?
1: Negative.
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1: Is it 8, David 10, or 20? 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
1: 31.
0: Someone cussing and saying, I hate you, over and over, yelling, won't answer the call taker, threatening to kick someone's head through a wall. There's another person talking in the background. It's a phase two location.
1: Clear. 35 clear.
0: Both units clear at 1904.

0: 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Call takes can hear loud noise and crashing. There's a male in the background saying he will hurt someone and a female saying, don't touch me again.
1: 35, I'm emergency.
2: 31, Central.
0: Both units emergency. There is a female now screaming for help. April 31 and 35, we do have domestic history out there last year and an overdose in 24. April 30.

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1: 30.
0: Are you clear on the unknown nature of 3611 Yellow Finch Way?
1: Affirmative. I'll be clear to you, sir.
0: Clear at 1906. APOL 31 and 35. Call taker is advising. It sounds like an active fight, possibly several people fighting. The male said you pulled her hair out.
2: 35 clear. Have a squad. Stay just keep.
0: You're clear.
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0: APOL 32.
3: 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Just attaching to that, it's an emergency. Just make sure 30 is aware that I'm heading to Franklin.
0: Hey, Paul 32, you're clear. Hey, Paul 30, were you clear?
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0: Clear at 1907. Units responding to Yellow Finch, crack and alcohol mentioned. Female saying, I'm trying to get away. The male saying, I will beat you.

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0: You check with 31. 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
1: 9-4-2-15. 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
3: 33.
0: Yes. 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

0: 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We just got a request to cancel.
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0: 8 Paul, 31 stacking, shots fired, complaint, 6775 Manchester Road. Caller heard rapid gunshots in the area. Sounds like magazine clips being reloaded. Time lapse, 5 minutes.
1: Where was that at again?
0: 6775 Manchester Road. Caller thinks they're coming from behind that address.
1: You're clear.
0: You're clear at 1938.
2: Doing a 31, I have one thing left to tell you.
3: Medic 33 transporting to
4: Kettering, Kettering Middletown.
0: Female detained 1938.
3: Medic 33 transporting to Kettering Middletown, 1938.
0: A call 34, a safety check.
1: Not for two, we have three detained.
0: 942, you're clear on three detained. 1938. 8 Paul 34, a safety check.
1: 45.
0: You're clear on 45 at 1939.

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0: 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One female Sentinel 2, one male Sentinel 2, break for the game off.
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0: Tuesday for 30. We have OHC on the line asking if there's a Spring Grove drug recognition officer working. We're not showing any in the capabilities in CAD.
1: Negative.
0: Hi, sir. 946.
2: 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Medic 33 at hospital, 1947.

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1: First Sergeant, Command, go ahead.
0: Excellent relay, Jason. 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
1: Joker 31.
0: 30 and 5, in the parking lot, nothing heard.
1: 31 clear.
0: That's 41.

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1: 12-31.
0: 1 mil, sit and clear it out, Terry.
1: Well, now we're out to jail at 951.
0: April 35. 1 female, single 2, map of the jail, beginning 658.
1: Map of the jail at 951. Ceiling 31, it's going to be squad traffic. Correction, it's going to be a traffic offense on callback. Affirmative, I'm attempting to attend the calls now. I have two separate on the board.
2: Very well, clear.

0: 2031 is going to be a black Chevy Traverse with Georgia plates swerving in and out of lanes. Same line direction of travel.
1: Medic 71, EMS 71, safety check.
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1: You're clear. 2 William 20.
2: 2 William 20.
1: Came in as a 911 hang up. It's for a black Chevy Traverse, Georgia tag, swerving in and out of lanes and physically fighting the vehicle. Last known direction of travel was towards Caesars Creek.
2: 20, you're clear.
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0: 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T0 33 and 911 hang up 50 Sentara Circle.
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0: Changeover 33, were you clear on the updates on your hang-up?
1: Changeover 33, I'm clear. I'll be back at service.
0: At 1958.
2: Julian 20.
3: Also, go ahead and make 11 primary on both those.
0: That's clear, 1958.